did you ever realize that your mistake had a price? Oh, you threw it all away, 'cause you're the devil in disguise. Now would you ever realize the consequences?

good time. All the love, all the love, all the love, all the love, all the love, all the love, all the love, all the love, all the love, all the love, all the love, all the love, all the love, all the love, all the love, all the love, all the love, all the love, all the love, all the love, all the love, all the love, all the love, all the love, all the love, all the love, all the love, all the love, all the love, all the love, all the love, all the love, all the love, all the love, all the love, all the love, all the love, all the love, all the love, all the love, all the love, all the love, all the love, all the love, all the love, all the love, all the love, all the love, all the love, all the love, all the love, all the love, all the love, all the love, all the love, all the love, all the love, all the love, all the love, all the love, all the love, all the love, all the love, all the love, all the love, all the love, all the love, all the love, all the love, all the love, all the love, all the love, all the love, all the love, all the love, all the love, all the love, all the love, all the love, all the love, all the love, all the love, all the love, all the love, all the love, all the love, all the love, all the love, all the love, all the love, all the love, all the love, all the love, all the love, all the love, all the love,